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It's your boy Jason Craig. 6 o'clock hour coming up. And we got Tame Impala. We got The Weeknd. And we got Kehlani coming up. So keep it locked right here. Mix 92.7.

0: 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You're on your way to go see Banana Ball downtown. 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By the way, if you are going to Banana Ball, what are y'all wearing to go to Banana Ball? It's going to be packed and out there. It's going to be packed, and I know you guys are going to be showing out. Let us know what you're rocking. It's a fit check. 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

Mix 92.7 El Paso's home for all the hits. Look, I'm getting a lot of heat, about the top five wings in El Paso. I didn't choose it. I just used ChatGPT, and then I just mixed it around and did my thing with it. It's not me. 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

Let's get the party started. See you at the bar, you was hardly talking. That's when I knew that your heart was scarring. 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

0: 97 El Paso's home for all the hits. Thank y'all for staying tapped in with us. That's my time. But don't forget, I'll be back tomorrow. And also, you got to listen to the Morning Mash on Monday so you can get your Shinedown tickets that's going down at the Don Haskins Center on August 2nd, okay? So you want to get those Shinedown tickets, you got to listen to the Morning Mash on Monday so you can win those tickets, all right? I'll see you guys tomorrow. 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
1: Pick a bowl's product. 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
1: Here we go. It's The Basement right here, right now on your favorite station. Ladies and gentlemen, it is your number one choice for hip-hop on the weekend. My name is DJ E-Rock. I am your host. We've been doing this show for quite a long time. If you're new to the show, this is what we do every single weekend right here on your favorite station. So, yo, make sure you're here because I'm going to make sure I'm here, okay? Yo, it's Memorial Day weekend. We've got the one and only Black. He's stopping by the show tonight. And also, we're going to talk about some of these Drake records, man. Drake is obviously the hottest topic in hip-hop today, and obviously, we're going to be talking about that, all right? We're bringing the culture to you wherever you may be right now. It's new from Kehlani and Cardi. It's called Pocket right here. Let's go. E-Rock on your radio. What we doing, chat?

Metro Boomin' Creepin' right here on the basement. DJ E-Rock on your radio. Shout out to all of our listeners from coast to coast right now, whether in your OKC, everybody in the Bay one time, everybody in Los Angeles was popping.

one of my favorites also. But this right here is actually off the Iceman album. And this is actually a cultural moment right here that we got to celebrate. The one and only Future and Drizzy back on a track together. Come on, man. By popular demand, they all back together. Future, Drizzy. It's called Run to Atlanta right here on The Basement. DJ E-Rock on your radio. You know what it is. Don't forget, we got Black on the show coming up.

0: 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Join four-time NAACP Image Awards winners Sherry Shepherd and Kim Whitley. Two funny mamas who talk about life, motherhood, love, singleness, pop culture, dating, or the lack thereof, and everything in between.
1: You shouldn't be yelling at somebody with a disability. 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
2: Okay, first of all, when did this word come into use? You've never said the word disability. Not no time have you ever said disability to me.
1: Whoa. 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And see, and now look, bam, bam. This one, it gets bad right here. See that? That was what... Oh, my God. I love doing this podcast. Something is wrong with you.
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out now. Go stream that. Gonna be rocking some of those joints as well. Sunday's Best. We got Bird Flu coming up as well. And we got this new Iceman album. Yo, Iceman, still the biggest topic in hip-hop today. We're gonna talk about some of those things that people are chatting about up next. All right, E-Rock on your radio. Let's go. Right now, new music. It's new from LMA. It's that good R&B.

artists and producers. They got a chance to get this placement, Too Hard for the Radio. They got actually some of the lyrics. The starting lyrics are from a record from our very own R.I.P. Mac Dre. It was actually

0: 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Join Joy Ann Reed and Jackie Reed for their Read This, Read That podcast. Two play cousins, both award-winning journalists, bringing you real talk on politics, pop culture, and all things black girl magic with plenty of laughs along the way.
1: Jason Reed did say, you better get you a sun pass. We never did. Because, you know, there's still toll roads, you know, because the way that
2: so
1: they
2: y'all had to go through the tolls?
1: Girl, we ended up on this toll on the New Jersey Turnpike where there's all these tolls and stuff. We're going through these toll roads. I don't have no easy pass. So I'm blowing through the easy pass lane, racking up tickets. I'm sure that when they send it to me, it's going to be like a few hundred dollars.
2: So you just went through the easy pass lane?
1: I was just like, I'm just going to keep going. I thugged it right on through. I'm just thugging through the tolls just like I had an easy pass, but I don't.
2: You're riding dirty.
1: We was riding dirty.
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1: People on my line getting at me right now going, E-Rock, you from the West Coast and you rocking with Drake? Nah, man, I'm rocking with hip-hop, and hip-hop needed a platform real quick. It really did, people. Hip-hop needed this moment. And it's okay, man. You don't have to pick a side. If you love hip-hop, I mean, I'm for the genre. I'm for the culture. And the culture has been taking a back seat for quite some time. Google it. Go and look, man. Tours are not selling out. We had what? A good amount of time before we had records charting. I mean, Drizzy has about a good 13 out of 15 slots on the top 100 right now. And we needed this. We needed with this for the culture, people. I rock with hip-hop. Hip-hop is, man, is being talked about. This is what we needed. You know what I mean? E-Rock is on your radio. Don't forget, we got the one and only Black coming up in studio a little bit later. But we're running through some of these Iceman or Maid of Honor tracks. Habib T, we haven't got to yet, man. It's three albums. We didn't know we were getting three albums until we got three albums. But I'm appreciative of it, man, because now I got it. Hey, I got a gym soundtrack. I got a traveling soundtrack. I got a soundtrack for the whip. I got a soundtrack to get ready to. I'm with it. I'm with it. I needed this. E-Rock on your radio. Hit us up if you want to hear something or let us know your thoughts. It's 888-456-8721. That is the number, all right?

Compton AV. It's that Yeah Yeah right here on the basement. DJ E-Rock on your radio. Let's run this right here. Shout out to the ladies, man, especially the ladies that love letting loose in a nightclub, man. Drizzy, Sexy Red, they back at it again. It's called Cheetah Print right here.

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0: 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The basement. 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The basement.
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4: Jason Reed did say, you better get you a sun pass. We never did. Because, you know, there's still toll roads, you know, because the way that
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4: Girl, we ended up on the New Jersey Turnpike where there's all these tolls and stuff. We're going through these toll roads. I don't have no easy pass. 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
5: So you just went through the easy pass lane?
4: I was just like, I'm just going to keep going. I thugged it right on through. I'm just thugging through the tolls just like I had an easy pass, but I don't.
5: You're riding dirty.
4: We was riding dirty.
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right now. Happy Memorial Day weekend. It's a 3-day weekend. No work, no school on Monday. Thank God, man. I love getting a day off, especially a day off I never asked for. I'm barbecuing on Monday, man. That's for real. Yo, we got to wish my little sister, Vanessa Curry, a very happy birthday. Also, we got to say happy birthday, Franley Bay, DJ Franzen, a Las Vegas legend. It's Big Bro right there, one of my mentors. Love Franny to death, man. There's not a lot of things that I would be doing today without Franny. So, shout out to DJ Franzen one time. Yes, sir. Hey, don't forget, we got the one and only Black stepping up in studio up next, talking about his new album, Love is the New Gangsta. That is out now. If you love Black, he's got a new project out right now. You need to go stream, all right? It's on all platforms, wherever you consume your music. Go and support.

0: is the new gangster. It's out now, all platforms, wherever you consume your music. We got to sit down and ask him a couple questions. And man, let me tell you this, man, it was one of my best interviews of all time. Black in studio. Tell me about this new album that you're putting together right now. The title of it, what can we expect, all that?
1: Yep, Love is the New Gangster. For me, gangster is synonymous. Now, growing up, it was synonymous to cool. So at this age, I finally understand what gangster is. It's like taking care of my kids, being there for my family.
0: Preach.
1: Doing whatever I can do in my community to make sure like I'm pushing it forward. Like the small things that you don't really get told are cool growing up. Like you just realize it in adulthood, and now I see it, and now I just want to let folks know like it's nice to have love rooted at the core of what you do.
0: Right now, new from Black, Love is the New Gangster, out now. 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It's on all music platforms. And you're getting a taste right here on The Basement with yours truly, DJ E-Rock. Come on, Black in studio.

0: pressure. Think I finally understand a lesson. First time I felt stuck, grew to feeling better. Second time around, I wrote a letter. Third time around, I thought I had it figured, but I knew it was still some resistance. I've been fighting through the truth.
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Radio, happy Memorial Day weekend. 3-day weekend, no work, no school on Monday, ladies and gentlemen. At least for a lot of us. I have no work. I'm actually going to be barbecuing. Got the carne asada ready to go. Come on, man. You know, hey, you know that's how E-Rock gets down. The one and only Black in studio talking about his new album, Love is the New Gangster. That is out now on all music platforms, man. Wherever you consume your music, yo, go run that, man. Go support that and thank us later, okay? Talking to him up next, 10 minutes away right now. It is new music. This is my birthday twin, my bro Seth Montana. I'm talking about French Montana. It's called Ever Since You Left.

0: weekend. It's a big weekend, so you know we got to celebrate the one and only Black in studio right now. Love is a New Gangster. His new album is out now on all platforms. Go run that and thank us later. We got to sit down with him and talk about his album, talk about fatherhood. The full conversation is actually up right now on the Radio Beastman YouTube. Go run that real quick.
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1: So what would you say is like the biggest takeaway from like, you know, your upbringing in Atlanta in general? Like, what's the biggest thing that you would want everybody watching this to know right now?
2: I think the cool thing about Atlanta is it exposed me to so much in such a short amount of time that by the time I was 21, I felt like I had to live two or three lives. I was over the club. I was over getting in trouble. I was over shootouts. I was over fights. I was over like everything that I needed to get out of my system and everything that I needed to get away from. Like, it put in front of me and it gave me an option. You go this way or you go that way. Sometimes I chose the wrong thing, but by the time I reached my adulthood, it was like, okay, I get it now. Like, I see it for what it's worth. And Atlanta is really good at just, like, teaching you who you are.

0: pressure. 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I've been fighting through the truth.
1: It's your boy Mustard.
2: It's your girl Saweetie.
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0: 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Join Joy Ann Reed and Jackie Reed for their Read This, Read That podcast. Two play cousins, both award-winning journalists, bringing you real talk on politics, pop culture, and all things black girl magic with plenty of laughs along the way.
1: Jason Reed did say, you better get you a sun pass. We never did. Because, you know, there's still toll roads, you know, because the way that...
2: So y'all had to go through the tolls?
1: Girl, we ended up on this toll on the New Jersey Turnpike where there's all these tolls and stuff. We're going through these toll roads. I don't have no easy pass. So I'm blowing through the easy pass lane, racking up tickets. I'm sure that when they send it to me, it's going to be like a few hundred dollars.
2: So you just went through the easy pass lane?
1: I was just like, I'm just going to keep going. I thugged it right on through. I'm just thugging through the tolls just like I had an easy pass, but I don't.
2: You're riding dirty.
1: We was riding dirty.
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happy Memorial Day weekend. It's a 3-day weekend. No work, no school on Monday. Thank God, man. I love getting a day off, especially a day off I never asked for. I'm barbecuing on Monday, man. That's for real. Yo, we got to wish my little sister, Vanessa Curry, a very happy birthday. Also, we got to say happy birthday, Franelay Bay, DJ Franzen, a Las Vegas legend. It's Big Bro right there, one of my mentors. Love Franny to death, man. There's not a lot of things that I would be doing today without Franny. So shout out to DJ Franzen one time. Yes, sir. Hey, don't forget, we got the one and only Black stepping up in studio up next, talking about his new album, Love is the New Gangsta. That is out now. If you love Black, he's got a new project out right now. You need to go stream, all right? It's on all platforms, wherever you consume your music. Go and support that, all right? Black in studio next, right now. It's new from Kehlani and Usher. It's called Shit or Never right here. Come on.

0: album Love is the New Gangster. It's out now, all platforms, wherever you consume your music. We got to sit down and ask him a couple questions. And man, let me tell you this, man, it was one of my best interviews of all time. Black in studio. Tell me about this new album that you're putting together right now. The title of it, what can we expect, all that?
1: Yep, Love is the New Gangster. For me, gangster is synonymous. Now, growing up, it was synonymous to cool. So at this age, I finally understand what gangster is. It's like taking care of my kids, being there for my family.
0: Preach.
1: Doing whatever I can do in my community to make sure like I'm pushing it forward. Like the small things that you don't really get told are cool growing up. Like you just realize it in adulthood, and now I see it, and now I just want to let folks know like it's nice to have love rooted at the core of what you do.
0: Right now, new from Black, Love is the New Gangster, out now. 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Come on, Black in studio.

0: pressure. Think I finally understand a lesson. First time I felt stuck, grew to feeling better. Second time around I wrote a letter. Third time around I thought I had it figured, but I knew it was still some resistance. I've been fighting through the truth.
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Rock on your radio. Happy Memorial Day weekend. 3-day weekend. No work, no school on Monday, ladies and gentlemen. At least for a lot of us. I have no work. I'm actually going to be barbecuing. Got the carne asada ready to go. Come on, man. You know, hey, you know that's how E-Rock gets down. The one and only Black in studio talking about his new album, Love is the New Gangster. That is out now on all music platforms, man. Wherever you consume your music, yo, go run that, man. Go support that and thank us later, okay? Talking to him up next, 10 minutes away right now. It is new music. This is my birthday twin, my bro Seth Montana. I'm talking about French Montana. It's called Ever Since.

0: in studio right now. Love is a New Gangster. His new album is out now on all platforms. Go run that and thank us later. We got to sit down with him and talk about his album, talk about fatherhood. The full conversation is actually up right now on the Radio Beastman YouTube. Go run that real quick.
1: You're from Atlanta, right?
2: Yep.
1: So what would you say is like the biggest takeaway from like, you know, your upbringing in Atlanta in general? Like, what's the biggest thing that you would want everybody watching this to know right now?
2: I think the cool thing about Atlanta is it exposed me to so much in such a short amount of time that by the time I was 21, I felt like I had to live two or three lives. I was over the club. I was over getting in trouble. I was over shootouts. I was over fights. I was over, like, everything that I needed to get out of my system and everything that I needed to get away from. Like, it put in front of me, and it gave me an option. You go this way or you go that way. Sometimes I chose the wrong thing, but by the time I reached my adulthood, it was like, okay, I get it now. Like, I see it for what it's worth. And Atlanta is really good at just, like, teaching you who you are in that moment and who you need to be.

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was outside freely, but now they got it out for me. 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

says I'm the boom boom boom boom boom music. Elefantastic, so grabbing on the bumper says I'm the boom boom boom boom boom music. Elefantastic, so grabbing on the bumper says I'm the boom boom boom boom boom music. Elefantastic, so grabbing on the bumper.

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3: with Carson Daly.
1: Let's go. Hey, what's up? I'm Carson Daly. It is a Memorial Day weekend, everybody. We've got your soundtrack locked, loaded, and ready to go. And listen, it's Memorial Day weekend. You're probably just psyched to have, you know, a federal holiday off on Monday. Maybe a little barbecue with friends and family. Maybe it's all about trying to save some money on a car purchase. I'm not sure what you've got planned, but I'm sure it's going to be a lot of fun. But we'll take a second to remember all those fallen soldiers in the United States military who gave the ultimate sacrifice for our country. I come from a long line of military. My grandfather was a Green Beret in the Army. My mom tells all these stories about being an Army brat and going to kindergarten in Japan and high school in Germany. And so, his brother, my great uncle was a Marine. My brother was in the Air Force. My father was in the Navy. So yeah, it's near and dear to my heart this weekend, thinking about all of those who gave the ultimate sacrifice for our country. Anyway, we're psyched. We got the brand new 30 top songs in North America. We'll be playing them over the next 3 hours. We'll also go in the past and grab some former number ones, a few fun throwbacks, and a couple requested extras, I'm sure. Welcome to the Daily Download. This week's top 30, it starts right now. Triple D, love that. Daily Download debut. Something new. Here is Tyla, and Zara Larsson is everywhere. If Zara's not putting out her own stuff solo, she's got the Pink Panthers track, remix of Stateside, and now the Tyla track. She did it again. Debuting and kicking off our show on a Memorial Day weekend at number 30.

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3: 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I just...

0: What?
1: Well, they just can't seem to find a way out of this rut. Corbin Bessin and Shuey stay locked again at number 29. That was Blink. Although, I mean, they're not moving. They're not off the show either. So sometimes, you know, staying flat is winning in its own weird way. You're on the Daily Download. This week's top 30. I'm Carson Daly. And Olivia Dean slips a little more this week as Man I Need falls to 20.

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2: Hey, what's up? It's Carson Daly. Yeah, I'm going to play Justin Bieber's song. I just heard it actually like 2 weeks ago for the first time. And, you know, with Daisies and UConn being, I feel like, not even just since he headlined Coachella, but just in the last year, there's been like so much Justin Bieber. People like rediscovering him. Of course, there's an age factor that's just discovering him for the first time. So Speed Demon's a brand new one. I thought I'm just going to play it this week as our pick of the

Justin Bieber. If you're going to be watching on Memorial Day Monday at the American Music Awards, as I mentioned, on CBS and Paramount Plus, he'll be up for four AMAs, including Artist of the Year and Album of the Year for Swag. Again, that's on Monday. Speed Demon was the track we just played, the newest that I've heard from Bieber. So we made it our pick of the week right here on the Daily Download. 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Okay, Memorial Day weekend. I think we're off to a good start, guys. It's Carson Daly. Speaking of the American Music Awards, Sabrina Carpenter nominated for a whopping 7 this year. In fact, this was my pick of the week just last weekend, and today Sabrina debuts at number 27 with House Tour. Oh, and a heads up, I've got another new one from Sabrina and Madonna coming up in less than 10 minutes.

BB Rexha falls back to number 26. Not too shabby there. Only moved one spot. That was New Religion. All right, you're on the Daily Download. This week's top 30. I'm Carson Daly. We're playing House Tour from Sabrina Carpenter. That was my pick of the week last week. It now is at number 27, as you've heard. And so we've got another one for you now. I mentioned the first ever World Cup halftime show, Stacked. It is insane how they've got BTS. Imagine the crowds that BTS draws. You got Shakira, who just put a million people on the beach in Copacabana Beach over in Rio de Janeiro. And then you got Madonna, who did that like last year or the year before. Madonna, BTS, and Shakira are the halftime show for the World Cup. That's insane. That happens July 19th. Here's Madonna's collaboration with Sabrina Carpenter. Debuted last week at 28, already up three spots to 25. This is Bring Your Love on the Daily Download.

0: Darius Bella K. I love it. I love it. I love it. Right where it was last week. Number 24 on the Daily Download. If you are reading the latest Rolling Stone magazine, there is an artist you need to know right up on Bella K. So if you'd like to get to know her a little bit more, I recommend that one. I'm Carson Daly. It's that time of the show where we take a little pause on our counting backwards and try and figure out of all the new music that's out there in the world, what might be coming soon to this countdown. Just a little fun feature where we play something that's not on our top 30 list, but probably will be soon. Let's see what we got.
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0: Yes, this was the number one trending song last weekend on our mini countdown, the TT5. It hasn't made its way into the top 30 yet, but there's so much Zara Larsson out there with the other tracks that she's on. I thought, let me play Lush Life now. And this is the dance that my coworker Chanel Jones, you know, they always pull somebody up on stage to do the Lush Life dance with Zara. And Chanel, my coworker at the Today Show, absolutely crushed it. It was a really cute moment as we had Zara on our summer concert series stage outside of the Today Show. Great track. Just a matter of time. Here is Lush Life from Zara coming soon.

That's Zara Larsson. So catchy. Love that. All of her stuff is just hitting so crazily right now. What a resurgence in her career, too. She's been doing this since she was like 13. That's Lush Life. We think coming soon to the Daily Download. Top 30 countdown. Loving that. Our coming soon track. 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All right, it's Carson Daly, and you know what? I have a couple of extra minutes right now to pause from the top 30 countdown and play something that isn't quite on the charts yet. Here it is on the Daily Download. An extra just for you.

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There's Jason Derulo staying put at number 23, Sexy For Me, just playing on our list of 30 awesome songs for your Memorial Day weekend. With your host, Carson Daly, proud to be here with y'all, so hope it's going good for you this long weekend. We're thinking about all the soldiers that gave the ultimate sacrifice for our country. I certainly am, so shout out to those families out there. All right, let's keep it going with Cordis now, the K-pop boy band, or boy group, whatever you want to call it. Not really sure if they're a band. I consider bands people who play instruments, and groups more the collection of people that aren't, but a boy band is kind of the name, so let's go with that. Here's Go. This is number 22. It's falling two spots this week on the Daily Download.

0: Our buddy Teddy Swims, Mr. Know-It-All, makes a nice little move in the past 7 days. It goes from 26, where it debuted last week, to 21. Congrats to Teddy, who's nominated for an AMA. Surprisingly, it's just one, for his collaboration track with David Guetta and Tones and I, which is a great song. The AMAs happened Monday, Memorial Day. You can watch it on CBS and Paramount Plus. A lot of good performances, including, as I mentioned earlier, Billy Idol, who's from my childhood, who's had such a great career, being honored for a Lifetime Achievement Award, and will perform a medley of Rebel Yell and, you know, all the big Billy Idol songs. Anyway, that was Teddy at 21. I'm Carson Daly. First 10 songs are down. 20 more left to roll. Thanks for being here on a Memorial Day weekend. The Daily Download returns right after this.
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1: Former number one. Carson Daly here with the song that was number one this very weekend in 2025. So we're going back just exactly 1 year. Which makes some sense because Gracie Abrams has a new album coming out. There's only one single that I know of that's being played on the radio. The other ones I haven't heard yet, but we're looking forward to it. But that's not what we're about right now. We're going to go back to our former number one last year at this time. It was That's So True. So suffice to say, an oldie but a goodie from Gracie Abrams on the Daily Download. Former

Yeah, it's Gracie, who's got the new album coming out in July. I love the title, Daughter from Hell, which is interesting. You know, her father's J.J. Abrams, the great director, has directed so many great movies and all kinds of cool stuff. And yeah, I wonder what his thoughts are on the... She doesn't seem like the daughter from hell. There must be more to that story. I'm sure he's been asked about it. Anyway, this single off the new stuff is called Hit the Wall. But we went back a year now to play our former number one, and we grabbed That's So True. So some classic Gracie Abrams. There'll be plenty of new Gracie coming up this summer for sure. All right, I'm Carson Daly. Let's get into our top 20 now. Happy Memorial Day weekend. Hope you're enjoying it with friends and family and thinking about those that we lost. Now, if you're looking for something to watch over the weekend, Lady Gaga's Mayhem Requiem concert is on Apple TV. Just a little shout out to Lady Gaga. Gaga described that project as a symbolic funeral to close the chapter on her Mayhem Studio album. That film was shot, by the way, at one of the theaters I used to go as a kid and see all sorts of great shows at. That's the Wiltern in Los Angeles. It features a ruined cathedral set where she tears it down, and it's pretty awesome. Anyway, if you're a Gaga fan, check out Apple TV. Now, let's get back to the radio stuff here. Gaga and Doechii teaming up on this one. Moving up two spots this week is Runway.

0: Always good to get a little Mr. 305 on our countdown whenever possible. Teaming up with Lil Jon, they move back into the top 20. Up two today. Damn, I Love Miami, now number 19 on the Daily Download. It's weird. It's like when the weather gets nicer as we get closer to summer here, I feel like the Damn, I Love Miami vibe kind of fits more, and the song actually performs better. Wonder if there's any correlation there to the temperature. It's Carson Daly. Going to take a quick break. Ella Langley. Is anybody having a bigger year in music than Ella Langley? You'd be hard-pressed to find one. Noah Kahan, a hell of a run as well. One Republic, Tame Impala, Jenny, and a lot more of your favorite songs are on the way. Plus our mini countdown, the top trending five. This is the Daily Download with me, Carson Daly, back after this. Your top 18 play next.
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love that song, The Great Divide, the title track to the new record. He's also June's Rolling Stone magazine cover man, so shout out to Noah for that one. That's number 18 on the Daily Download. It's Carson here. Dominic Fike is up next, also up a spot with Big

0: still doing good. Climbing a spot, actually, in the last 7 days. Tame Impala, who asked Jenny to join the remix of Dracula, at number 16 now. So good for them. I'm Carson Daly. It's that time of the show for our mini countdown to see what are the top trending songs that are out there. So let's see what this week has on the TT5.
1: Here's what's trending.
0: Number 5, Pink Pantherist and Zara Larsson. Olivia Rodrigo's in 4th. New music from Gracie Abrams takes 3rd. Now you can watch me hit the wall. Hit the wall. I just hit the wall. And the power duet of the year so far. Morgan Wallen and Ella Langley are runner-up.

0: out of it.
1: That is another great example of how social media can bring a resurgence to an older song. We've seen this happen a lot in the last couple of years. That one's from Malcolm Todd. It came out in 2024, and it's just now starting to hit charts as Earrings is number one here on this chart, our number one trending song on the Daily Downloads TT5. 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Okay, that's going to wrap up our mini trending countdown for this week. Back to the big list we go. Your soundtrack for the Memorial Day weekend is the Daily Download, this week's top 30. And One Republic split the countdown in half at number 15. Here is Need Your Love.

still surprising to me that that song is not in the top 10 quite yet, but it's moving slow, but it'll be there because it's a juggernaut. That's Choosing Texas from Ella Langley. It's at number 14 and up only one over the last week. Here's a daily download extra.

0: Well, hello there. I am Carson Daly. The 30 biggest songs all across North America on this fine Memorial Day weekend. I know many of you look at this weekend as just a great opportunity to get a good deal on a car or barbecue with friends and family, but let us all be reminded Memorial Day is a time to remember and honor all those who paid the ultimate sacrifice while serving our country. So that's what we're going to honor today. In our quest to get to number one, we're going to hear from Taylor. BTS is going to be at the halftime show for World Cup. Alex Warren, and some, hopefully, of your favorite songs. Next on the Daily Download Top 30 Countdown.
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Elizabeth Taylor, that is Taylor Swift, of course, who falls three spots. That was number 10 last week. So kind of moving in the wrong direction to number 13. Taylor nominated for the most AMAs this year. That's 8. You can watch it on Memorial Day Monday, CBS or Paramount Plus. Lots of great performances. I'm Carson Daly. This week's Top 30 is on. We'll keep it rolling for Alex Warren, who finds himself exactly where he was last week. Fever Dream on the Daily Download, this week's Top 30.

0: Dave. And BTS, as I mentioned, if you didn't hear this news already, performing the first ever World Cup final halftime show. Madonna and Shakira will be performing. If that doesn't really spell out how big soccer or football is globally, I mean, think about the Super Bowl halftime show, right? That's pretty much, at least in this country, the biggest gig any artist band can get of any generation, right? And then here comes, you know, the FIFA World Cup coming to North America, and Chris Martin, Coldplay's curating it, right? He's tasked with finding, all right, book the best acts you can. And it gets BTS, Madonna, and Shakira, who are all like, you know, super halftime performers just in and of themselves, not to mention all three together. So that's going to be amazing to watch. Anyway, that was BTS Swim, falling four spots to number 11. I'm Carson Daly, and the best of the week is on the way. Olivia Rodrigo's got new stuff, Harry Styles, Sienna Spiral, Bruno Mars, and more coming up as the top 10 play next on the Daily Download.
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5: Number 10.

Styles moves into the top 10 for the first time. That was just a matter of time. We love American Girls. It's one of those tracks that when you listen to the record, his new one for the very first time, really stood out. It's going to be a monster radio hit in particular. And it's all happening for Harry. I'm Carson Daly. You're on the Daily Download. It's this week's Top 30. We're getting down to it now as we're getting into the top 10. And Sienna Spiral, still with Die on This Hill, just showing a lot of power with how strong of a song this is. It's number 9 on the Daily Download. We will slow things down for Miss Spiro. Enjoy.

0: 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Risk It All now at number 8, and that makes him the biggest mover of the week. 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I'm Carson Daly, and there's a lot more on the way as we get closer to number 1. A couple from Zara Larsson, Pink Panthers, Olivia Rodrigo, Somber, and we're going to squeeze in time for a great throwback from Rihanna. 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

Carson Daly taking us back to 2016 when Captain America, Civil War, and Rogue One, a Star Wars story, both topped our box office. Those are two good ones from Memorial Day. And this song from Calvin Harris and Rihanna absolutely dominated the radio. This Is What You Came For is our throwback selection on the Daily Download this weekend. Bye.

going back a decade for that one, 2016's This Is What You Came For from Calvin Harris and Rihanna. It was our throwback selection here on the Daily Download. That was a good one. Okay, it's Carson Daly. The throwback is done, and let's continue to find out what's going to be the number one song in North America. So Olivia Rodrigo broke a record here on this show as the biggest mover. She did it for 3 weeks in a row, just climbing up the chart. In fact, she moved up a total of 19 spots since the start of May. We just heard Bruno Mars was this week's biggest mover with Risk It All. So a little more modest advancement for Olivia this week. Here's Drop Dead, up one to number 7 on the Daily Download.

Zara Larsson. That's Midnight Sun. A lot of energy in that one. It's number 6 on the Daily Download, this week's top 30. Again, great time with Zara on the Today Show. She kicked off our summer concert series, and really cool to watch what's happening, a big resurgence sort of in her career. I'm Carson Daly. It is the Daily Download top 30, and yes, we have more Zara for you. It is the Zara Larsson portion of the program, a twofer, if you will, although a little bonus here because Pink Panthers is on the remix of Stateside, and here it is at number 5 on the Daily Download.

Mars is going to be spending a week in Canada, closing out the month of May with 5 stadium shows in Toronto. I Just Might loses a little ground, nothing to worry about, falls back to number 4. Ooh, an extra song just for you because we're a little light on time. Enjoy.

0: what's up? I'm Carson Daly. It is a Memorial Day weekend, everybody. We've got your soundtrack locked, loaded, and listen, it's Memorial Day weekend. You're probably just psyched to have, you know, a federal holiday off on Monday, maybe a little barbecue with friends and family. Maybe it's all about trying to save some money on a car purchase. I'm not sure what you've got planned, but I'm sure it's going to be a lot of fun. But we'll take a second to remember all those fallen soldiers in the United States military who gave the ultimate sacrifice for our country. I come from a long line of military. My grandfather was a Green Beret in the Army. My mom tells all these stories about being an Army brat and going to kindergarten in Japan and high school in Germany. And so, his brother, my great uncle was a Marine. My brother was in the Air Force. My father was in the Navy. So, yeah, it's near and dear to my heart this weekend thinking about all of those who gave the ultimate sacrifice for our country. I'm Carson Daly. Top three songs are coming up on the Daily Download. Olivia Dean has been number one the past few weeks. We'll see if she can hang on to it next.
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3: All right, welcome back. It is Memorial Day weekend, and I am Carson Daly. Big shout out to those military families, and of course, all of these servicemen and women who gave the ultimate sacrifice. That is the point of Memorial Day, and so we're thinking about them this weekend. Yes, I hope you're having a big hot dog and got a good deal on a car, but let's not forget why the flag is at half staff and we have Monday off. Our top three songs are here. If you're going to watch, speaking of Memorial Day, the AMAs, it's on CBS and Paramount Plus, you'll see Somber performing. Here's Homewrecker, up one spot to number three on the day.

0: 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So I think we all know who's going to be number one now. Let's just make it official.
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0: Olivia Dean holds on to that top spot 4 weeks in a row for So Easy to Fall in Love at number one on the Daily Download.

0: good for Olivia, nailing that month status, you know. Two could be lucky. 3 weeks in a row is, yeah, maybe a small streak, but 4 weeks you are cemented as the dominant song, and that one is So Easy to Fall in Love, takes the top spot for our Memorial Day weekend. Well, that's going to wrap it up. Thanks so much for listening. We appreciate you all. Big shout out to this radio station for having us. Shout out to you military families out there. Appreciate you. And of course, all of these servicemen and women who gave the ultimate sacrifice. That is the point of Memorial Day. And so we're thinking about them this weekend. And that's it. I'll see you on the Today Show. Hopefully, encourage you to watch that on NBC in your local area. The Voice will be back in the fall. Looking forward to that. And of course, getting back with you next week for another list of the 30 biggest songs in North America. I'm Carson Daly. Have a great weekend, everybody.
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Hi, friends. Happy Sunday fun day. I'm Monica Castillo, stepping to studio, hanging out with you for the next couple hours. We got tickets to see Shinedown August 2nd at the Don Haskins Center. Tune in tomorrow morning with the Morning Mash for your chance to win.

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Hi, friends. I'm Monica Castillo on your radio. 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

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Hi, friends. Happy Sunday, fun day. I'm Monica Castillo in studio, hanging out with you still for a while longer. This hour, I've got some Lady Gaga, Pitbull, and Little John, trying to get in some Zara Larsson. But right now, we're going to kick it off with French Montana and Max B on your radio. 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

0: 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I'm Monica Castillo on your radio. I've got tickets to see Shinedown August 2nd, Don Haskins Center. 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
1: 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Happy Sunday, fun day. I'm Monique Castillo on your radio this hour. I've got Bebe Rexha, Taylor Swift, trying to get in some BTS. We're kicking it off right now with Sienna Spiral right now on your radio, Mix 92.7.

0: That is Taylor Swift with Elizabeth Taylor on Mix 92.7. Her and her soon-to-be hubby are out and about and out around town. I mean, they are getting married real soon. Couldn't tell you when, but it's coming up. 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

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Hi, friends. Happy Sunday fun day. I'm Monica Castillo Radio for one more hour. This hour, I've got Tate McRae. I've got Olivia Dean trying to get in some One Republic. But right now, we're going to kick it off with some Harry Styles. It's called American Girls on your radio, Mix 92.7.

0: Friends, happy Sunday. I'm Monica Castillo on your radio. I got a chance for you to win tickets to Shine Down August 2nd, Don Haskins Center. 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

0: 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Hi, friends. Happy Sunday. I'm Monica Castillo on your radio. Done for today. I'm headed out the door. I'm back again next Saturday, 11 a.m. Make sure you're tuning in. But right now, my guy, DJ Jason Craig, he's coming up next. Thank you so much for tuning in this weekend. I'll catch you next Saturday, amigos. Talk to you then.
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afternoon, El Paso. Happy Sunday. It's your boy Jason Craig here, checking in, keeping you tapped in for the afternoon shift, hitting the 3 o'clock hour with Hugo, Alex Warren, and White Stripes. 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

Mix 92.7 El Paso's home for all the hits. Yo, check it out. Apple might finally be dropping smart glasses. You know, like Oakley has those smart glasses where you can, you know what I'm saying? The Meta glasses. Apple's probably going to drop their own Meta type glasses. Yeah, that's going to go for like $1,000. I don't need $1,000 glasses. I don't. I get my glasses on Amazon. Now, if Amazon dropped, never mind. Don't worry about it. Don't worry about it. We got J Balvin, Amber Mark, and All American Rejects coming up. Also, remember, Shinedown tickets. We got the Shinedown tickets. Those are going to drop tomorrow morning on the Morning Mash. So make sure you stay tapped in right here. Mix 92.7, El Paso's home for all the hits.

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Let us know what you guys got going on today on our social media. It's at Mix927EP. 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NFL just dropped their 2026-2027 schedule. Raiders looking like we're not going to get any primetime. That's what it looks like. We're not getting any primetime. I know the Cowboys are about to go to Brazil. They got a lot of primetime games. That's cool. You're not going to the Super Bowl. I hate to tell you. It is what it is. Sorry. I'm not hating, though. Low key. Little bit. Just a little bit. Mix 92.7. I'll pass this on for all hits.

0: 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Don't forget, starting on Monday morning, tap into the Morning Mash with Johnny and the crew. 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All you got to do is listen to the Morning Mash morning show on Monday morning. Okay, you can get those tickets to go see Shinedown. 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

Mix 92.7, 4 o'clock hour. We got BTS and Ariana Grande on the way. Keep it locked so that you can win Shinedown tickets. That's right, Shinedown, August 2nd, Don Haskins Center. All right, keep it locked right here so you can figure out how you can win tomorrow morning on the Morning Mash with Johnny, Javi, and Romy. All right, they are giving away the Shinedown tickets that's going down at the Don Haskins Center on August 2nd. 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

Mix 92.7 El Paso's home for all the hits. 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I saw some guy got 2 years. 2 years for stealing unreleased Beyonce tracks. It's not worth it, dog. You could probably just download that. Ask the Reddit people. They got it. It's there. Stealing them out the whip. Oh, man. Going to jail for that? Yeah, I'm not trying to do that. Especially the feds. Not doing that. No. Anyways, hit us up. Let us know. Would you risk it all? Would you risk it all for some Beyonce unreleased tracks? Not me. I'm not doing it. Anyways, we got Kid Cudi, SZA coming up. It's your boy Jason Craig. Mix 92.7. El Paso's home for all the hits.

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So hit us up on our socials. Let us know what you got going on. You get to hit me up at Jason Craig _, and you hit up at Mix 92.7 EP, all right? Mix 92.7. I'll pass this on for all the hits.

0: Top of the hour right here, Mix 92.7 El Paso's home for all the hits, celebrating the unofficial start of the summer. We got some Tyler coming up and some Harry Styles, so keep it locked right here. I appreciate y'all kicking it with me on your Memorial Day weekend, all right? 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

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It's your boy, Jason Craig. Happy Memorial Day weekend. Thank y'all for tapping in with me right here at Mix 92.7. All right, don't forget, your exclusive chance to win tickets to go see Shinedown at the Don Haskins Center is happening right here, so stay locked in. You can find me on Instagram at Jason Craig __. 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That's at Mix927EP. We got your party going right here. 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El Paso's home for all the hits.

0: 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Keeping that unofficial start of the summer vibes going on right here, Memorial Day weekend. We got some BTS coming up. Look, August 2nd, we got Shine Down going to the Don Haskins Center. 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

Mix 92.7, El Paso's home for all the hits. Happy Memorial Day weekend. I don't know if you guys have seen this. Talk about insanity. You already know how I feel about it. A major fast food chain is testing AI drive-thru, which we've already seen, but that guesses your order based on the color of your car. If I pull up in a black car, I'm just saying. I do not do it. You know what I'm saying? Wow. AI. Look, I've seen Terminator too many times. I know where this is going. Keep it locked right here. Find out more ways you can win Shinedown tickets, all right? Mix 92.7. El Paso's home for all the hits.

0: 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Happy Sunday. Happy Memorial Day. The official, unofficial start of the summer. We got French Montana coming up. 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Wanna fuck your buddy.
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0: 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Keep it locked. 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